one time I asked Maria, tell me, how do you do to make such a tasty coffee? Wish I could do it too. Now she said, it's not so easy. Don't put me on the spot. It all depends on how you put the coffee in the pot. Oh, look, I said,

0: a wonderful audience. You are fabulous. You're the best. No question about it. You're the best. Only in New York. Right? Only in New York.
1: Es la hora 9:48 minutos.
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